0: This fall, Friday Night Lights will be on BTPM PBS Channel 17. 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
1: Slight chance of rain showers tonight, otherwise partly cloudy skies. Lows around 67. Chance for storms tomorrow, daytime highs approaching 77. Partly cloudy skies tomorrow night. Lows dip down to about 61. 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I'm meteorologist Derek Height. Right now, it's 76 degrees.

that's Terminator. What a dark fate. That's a dark face that could spark hate. I had dark days. That's winter season.

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1: Partly cloudy skies tonight with a slight chance of rain showers. Lulls up aloft around 67. Cloudy skies with a few peaks of sun tomorrow. Chance for storms. Highs level off around 77. Partly cloudy skies tomorrow night, 61. 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I'm meteorologist Laura Lockwood. Right now, it's 72 degrees.
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2: Slight chance of rain showers tonight, otherwise partly cloudy skies. Lows around 67. Chance for storms tomorrow. Daytime highs approaching 77. Partly cloudy skies tomorrow night. Lows dip down to about 61. 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I'm meteorologist Derek Height. Right now, 66.

0: This fall, Friday Night Lights will be on BTPM PBS Channel 17. 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
1: Lulz level off around 67 overnight under partly cloudy skies with a slight chance for showers. Chance for storms. Thursday, high temperatures reach up to 77. Mainly cloudy skies expected. Lows around 61. Thursday night, partly cloudy. 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I'm meteorologist Laura Lockwood. Right now, 65.

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settle down. You're feeling right, you're feeling proud. How are your kids? Where are they now? 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
1: 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Of course we know your mood. Rainy day, we got you. Road trip on the 90, we got you. Can't sleep at 2 a.m., we definitely got you. Working through your worst night. 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
1: 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Of course we know your mood. Rainy day, we got you. Road trip on the 90, we got you. Can't sleep at 2 a.m., we definitely got you.
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1: 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Of course, we have music for cleaning the garage. 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
1: 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Of course we know your mood. Rainy day, we got you. Road trip on the 90, we got you. Can't sleep at 2 a.m., we definitely got you.
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0: Ray LaMontagne is performing September 22nd at Art Park, and The Bridge wants you to be our guest. 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

Goose on the Bridge. We've made it to Thursday. That's right. Just a couple more days to get through before the weekend, and I am here to help you at least navigate this hour. 1 hour at a time, right? That's what I say. High Hopes 3000. It's the newest stuff from Role Model. We've got it for you right here on the Bridge.

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We've got your soundtrack here. And yes, and I guarantee that this one's going to be stuck in your head for at least half of the day. It's Don't Go, and it's On the Bridge.

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2: 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Road trip on the 90, we got you. 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
5: Yeah, I want to try to do one of these kinds of songs where people are like happy and dancing, but everyone's like really sad when they listen to the lyrics.

Arkells, who were just in town not too long ago, awesome show at the Outer Harbor. And just every time they come, it's like they don't leave any energy in the tanks, right? It's just like all of it goes out there on stage. And just such a good, such a great group of performers on top of being phenomenal musicians as well. So just mind-blowing every time you go see an Arkells show. And if you have never seen them yet, I'm sure they will be back soon, so don't miss it next time. Concert calendars online, that way you figure out you know, what shows to not miss. We got some Charlie Crockett just ahead. He's coming to town too, and you know, he's been fighting with Jack White and all that on social media now, but also some sad news from Charlie Crockett, who has been posting the last couple days that his brother passed away. So he's in our thoughts. Here's Alleluia Trail. It's on the bridge.

Wilco on BTPM The Bridge. Jeff Tweedy, I've been reading one of his books recently and had a few people ask me about it, send me a DM. So, gonna say it all again. World Within Song, the name of this new book that I've been, well, not new, but it's new to me. Music that changed Jeff Tweedy's life. And every single chapter is a song, basically. Every chapter is dedicated to its own song. And there's a lot of stuff in here that you might not think Jeff Tweedy would be a big fan of. But there's a lot of classics in here, too, you know. And the one that actually caught my eye was his five-page write-up on Dancing Queen and why it's one of the greatest songs of all time. But there's a few other things in here, too. And like I said, some songs that, like, you might think would get, like, an eye roll normally. Like, Taking Care of Business, Jeff Tweedy makes a good case for it in this new book. So if you're a big fan of finding out what drives your favorite artists, check this one out. Jeff Tweedy, World Within Song. Partiz Strange, Heavy Heart, here on The Bridge.

movie quotes that make me not be able to separate thought process from Flock of Seagulls now. Like in Pulp Fiction, when Samuel L. Jackson calls the guy with messy hair Flock of Seagulls, I think of that every single time I hear a Flock of Seagulls track. It's Mark on BTPM, The Bridge. Young the Giant here for us now.

0: Before your favorite artist was known on the national stage, they were local. I'm Chelsea O, the host of The Scene on BTPM The Bridge. Every Sunday from 10 to 11 a.m., I play artists based in Buffalo, Toronto, and other parts of Western New York and Southern Ontario. 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
3: 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When data leads, evidence shows what works. 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Roswell Park Research delivers. 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

Bleachers, You and Forever here on BTBM The Bridge. Thursday morning, that's right, almost there, almost to the weekend. It's Mark. Thanks for hanging out here with me. Buffalo, Toronto Public Media. Some Social D just ahead for us. They're headed out on tour, sadly not to the area, but that's okay. Still a bunch of shows coming to town. You can check out the concert calendar online. We'll get into some of that a little later. And speaking of tours, by the way, the Oasis Don't Look Back in Anger live show documentary, that's coming out soon, too. So we're going to talk about that and play some Oasis in just a little bit. Social D now, Ring of Fire here on The Bridge.

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my morning jacket here on BTPM The Bridge. Time waited, and yeah, we've almost got through this whole week so far. Thursday morning, we'll get you through it. Got some of the latest Michigander for you off of their latest release, which just came out like a month ago. So if you're looking for some new albums to get into, there's been so many this year, and I know it's been hard to kind of keep up with everything else going on in the world. So make sure you pop over to our Instagram, BTPM The Bridge. You find us there. And we do a little thing called New Music Friday, so you can check everything out that's been coming out in the last few months. And tomorrow, big release day with a handful of stuff coming out. New Interpol coming out, the new Live Pulp's going to be out, new Mike D's going to be out, and plenty more where that came from as well. So we'll get into some of this Michigander for you. It's Freaking Out right here on Buffalo Toronto Public Media.

It's Portugal the Man, Buffalo, Toronto Public Media, The Bridge. It's Mark back here with you for another morning. I was just talking about how much new music we've already gotten this year. Just a few breaks ago, and up next, some new music already. And it's an album that's still yet to come out in October, too. So, as I've been saying, it's been a really good year for new music. Seems like there's been like three or four albums that I want to check out like every Friday. And I'm not like seriously not even exaggerating. I feel like this year. Daniel Ponder, though, I'm really looking forward to this because everything else, you know, the last stuff that we got from her a handful of years back has just been like, it's just got such a sound to it, you know. And of course, being from the 585, you know, a little bit of that local bias is there as well, too. But she seriously deserves all of the credit she's been getting. Sun and Moon's a new track off of the Everything Has Changed release. That's going to be out October 9th. And like I said, something else to look forward to. So keep your eyes peeled. New Music Friday tomorrow. Bunch of releases out as well, including that new Mike D. But here's Sun and Moon, Daniel Ponder, off that upcoming release.

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Dijon, who last year had that great trek Yamaha that was kind of under the radar for me, at least when I was looking at all the final, albums of the year and best albums of the year that we usually get, you know, in late December time and all that. That was up there and dove into it and was like, wow, how did I miss this, right? And it's funny because he's actually, a couple music blogs that I follow have been saying that their favorite recording of the year is actually a pirated version of the live stream from Dijon's Coachella set, and they've been passing that around the internet as well. So you can go find that if you're looking for it. It's Mark and Buffalo Toronto Public Media, The Bridge. Here's a little something that definitely got made famous by one of our favorite movies out there, Donnie Darko. It's Mad World, the cover on The Bridge.

Green Day on BTPM, The Bridge, Buffalo, Toronto Public Media. My wife and I yesterday were like going down a rabbit hole where we were basically trying to think of, like, you know, all the music that shaped you essentially and everything that was on the radio. And we were trying to pick, like, what's a good year, you know, like when we were old enough to be paying attention to it, but young enough to have it like really shape you. And we were picking like 1997. We were both like, you know, 8, 9-ish. And we were going through and we were trying to pick all the stuff that you heard on the radio, but it was really hard when you're making the playlist to not then pick your favorite song of the era, which I would probably pick She to go on the list. But, you know, if you're picking the one that you heard on the radio all the time, then you had to go with like Longview or Basket Case or something. But it was a fun little exercise that we had going on yesterday. And of course, some heated debates too when it got into certain bands. We'll get into some Tame Impala right now. Loser, the track that came off the Deadbeat album. We got it last year, but it's going through one of those resurgence that you get when you're part of a superhero movie. It's Tame Impala right here on The Bridge.

That was one of those early YouTube staples. Yeah, that's right. Like, it had one of the most, it was like one of the most viewed videos on YouTube when it came out. And of course, the music video with the treadmills and all that. Just, you know how much I like the Jamiroquai Virtual Insanity moving video, music video. So there just must be something about moving floors or whatever that I like in a music video. It's Mark on BTPM, The Bridge. So we got something cool going on this weekend. This Sunday, special edition of The Scene is coming up. Every Sunday at 10, Chelsea comes in and plays you some local music. Well, this Sunday, 10 o'clock, she's going to be

talking to Pat Kelly from Rolling Through, which if you haven't checked out Rolling Through yet, it is awesome. It's on the BTPM YouTube channel. It's on BTPM Plus as well. Pat Kelly traveling from Buffalo to New York City and stopping and just chatting with people along the way, getting into a bunch of different stuff like sustainability, community, music. And he's got a bunch of great local bands everywhere he stops too. So Syracuse, Rochester, Buffalo, Albany, New York City, all sorts of music to make up the soundtrack for Rolling Through the nine or 10 episodes that it's got. So we're going to be playing all those tracks for you in their entirety, 10 o'clock to 1 o'clock on Sunday. So a special extended version of the scene. And you can join us in the 10 o'clock hour where Chelsea talks to Pat about some of that big adventure that he went on. So don't miss out on that. But of course, we'll remind you a little bit more leading up to Sunday. We are still in Thursday, and I know sometimes we're a little forgetful. Brother Wallace now. It's called Who's That? Here on BTPM The Bridge.

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2: 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Melissa Etheridge in an open-air covered pavilion in the middle of a vineyard, September 7th at 3 p.m. Tickets and more information available at concerts at pov.com.
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Dermot Kennedy on BTPM, the bridge, who's presently training for a 10K while on tour. And I know there's always like the idea that, you know, musicians or rock stars are like party animals or whatever. So maybe it's like extra surprising to me when you find out that somebody like seriously takes care of themselves. But, you know, you hear many singers, the instrument is their, or their body is their instrument. So, you know, you got to take care of that. But Dermot Kennedy is saying that he's got a few pointers out there for people who might not be able to get started doing that kind of stuff. You know, exercising, going for runs or whatever. Start small is a big one, you know, because he said when he's out on tour, sometimes he's only got 40 minutes. And sometimes he's like, well, I can't do my full training regimen. And it would be easy to be like, hey, I'm not going to do it at all. But he ends up doing just a little bit. So he says, you know, a little bit is better than nothing. And also, some of the most important part of him doing all this training and stuff, he says, is like focusing on his breathing and keeping himself calm so that he could get through his like 2-hour set. So he says it's a really, you know, two things that kind of go hand in hand, the training for the 10K and training to be out there and, you know, giving his best every night that he's out there on the stage. He also says he runs without headphones too, which I think is a little weird, but also, you know, it's a good time to be out there in your thoughts too. So I guess, I don't know, man. I don't know if I could run or exercise without having some music going. Some Layla just ahead for us here, or right now I should say, actually, artist out of Toronto. She's got some new stuff out this year. If you haven't heard Layla yet, check her out. Who Do You Think I Am is the name of this track right here on Buffalo Toronto Public Media.

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We'll have to get like an official wet leg branded chaise lounge in the new studio here so we can, you know, hang out, relax, listen to some good tunes. Chaise lounge or chaise long? Which side of the debate are you on? Yeah, apparently chaise long. Apparently the correct spell pronunciation as well. Long chair in French. Chaise lounge is what I've called it my whole life. So first time I heard that song, I thought that they were just like being funny. But turns out that it might be more grammatically correct. But then again, I've never been a linguistics person, so do not look to me when it comes to that stuff. It's Mark on Buffalo Toronto Public Media, The Bridge, Olivia Rodrigo, Robert Smith. We know that they teamed up, and here's that track right here.

Father John Misty on the Bridge, who has been playing some really good shows recently, some handful of festival shows. There's been some footage of it, which is one of those interesting things in this like world we live in now, where I feel like every festival has like, you know, televised sets and everything, and you can, you know, if you always wanted to go to Coachella but you've never been able to or can't make it or just aren't like a big crowds person, you can enjoy it on your couch, you know, and hang out and, you know, have the bathroom or the fridge and all that kind of stuff right at your fingertips, which is cool. I love that we can experience some of that stuff, but also I'm not so sure it replaces that actually at that show feeling. Well, then again, I don't know if anybody watching on their couch actually thinks it does, but, you know, no hate to it. I wasn't a negative statement. I'm just saying it's one of those things that, like, you know, you got to kind of wrap your head around in this day and age, I guess, right? It's Mark on BTPM, The Bridge, Buffalo, Toronto Public Media. Let's wake up this Thursday morning. Here's some De La Soul.

0: 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Friday, August 28th, the Old Falls Street Festival, featuring Letter to Elise, is at Old Falls Street in Niagara Falls, New York, at 7 p.m. Abandoned Trains and Cowboy Vampires are at the Cave in Buffalo at 7 p.m. The Waves, Ordinary Feeling, Wren Cove, and The Turbulence are at Mohawk Place in Buffalo at 8 p.m. And the Whirly Bird Festival, featuring Gymkata, Savo Highway, Grub, Uncle Ben's Remedy, and many more, kicks off at various venues in Jamestown, New York at 8 p.m. Saturday, August 29th, South Buffalo Irish Festival, featuring The Travesties, McCarthyism, Yellowjack, and more, is at Casanova Park in Buffalo from noon to 10 p.m. Parallel Playdate, featuring Soyfruit, Bumble, Girl Stuff, and many more, is at Starbuds in Buffalo at 2 p.m. Pure Heal, Mental Anguish, Full Time Bionic, and Snakeland are at Amy's Place in Buffalo at 6 p.m. Silverproof is at Good Bar in Buffalo at 8 p.m. And Nicholas Campbell is at the Cameron House in Toronto at 10 p.m. You can check out a 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

That is always a fun one. Sports team on BTPM The Bridge. What's up? It's Mark. I got some new stuff from Stephen Wilson Jr. just ahead for you. Here's a word of the day. Interpolates. That's right. He interpolates Pixie's track in this track, which I just found that word out a couple days ago. Kiana actually was the one who I was like, hey, do you realize that that Stephen Wilson Hardwired tune? You like, it's a got Pixie's Where's My Mind in it? She's like, yeah, it interpolates that song. And I was like, wow, that is a word. All right. But yeah, so if you haven't noticed yet in this track, the music from the Pixies, Where's My Mind? But with Stephen Wilson Jr. and Miranda Lambert doing this track, it's Hardwired on The Bridge.

Jack White got in the broken ribs off that split release that we got, two tracks, a handful of months back this year. We're getting a bunch of new stuff from Jack White, though, with those few surprise releases and everything. It's been fun. Cannot wait to see him when he's at Borderland, which is, yeah, we're in that last month of August, believe it or not. So September is, and Borderland is, just a handful of weeks away. Some Oasis just ahead for us. They've got the new Don't Look Back in Anger documentary film coming up with the tour and all that kind of stuff. It's going to be doing its world premiere, the Venice International Film Festival, on the 5th of September. So it's just, like I said, next week. But then September 9th, it's going to be hitting a bunch of cinemas, IMAX, all that kind of stuff. I'm not sure. I think there's a few spots like the IMAX right over the border is going to be carrying it. But if not, it's going to be streamable the week after that. So, yeah, you can check it out on your couch, too, if you want to. Oasis, Champagne Supernova here on The Bridge.

It's Beck on the Bridge, who's going to be in town up in Toronto coming up in October, which I know is still a couple months away, but it's going to be here before we know it. September just ahead next month, and that marks the month Weezer is going to be coming in the town, also up in Toronto on the 25th, Scotiabank Arena, celebrating their new gold album release, which we just got last week. And I'm happy to see that a few other music reviewers and all the things I've been reading have been kind of feeling the same way that I do. So it means that my feelings are a little justified in the thoughts that it sounds a little bit more like old school Weezer. They all got back together and like did the writing in a practice rehearsal space like they used to back in the day and all that. And I really think it came through in the sound as well. So looking forward to that Weezer show. And of course, new music from Weezer right now, featuring Wednesday here on The Bridge.

0: 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Chelsea O talks with Pat Kelly about his adventure across New York State and the people and music that fueled it. 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

War on Drugs on Buffalo Toronto Public Media, The Bridge. I don't live here anymore. And they're actually going back out, doing a little like mini tour. They had four dates planned, and then they added like four more. So eight total dates, so not a huge tour or anything, but it's the first time that they've been doing some live stuff since 2021. So glad to see them back out on the road, and I feel like that's happened with a few artists. Maybe not with more of like a 10 or 15 year gap this year. We just saw Violent Femmes in town too. It was like, I think, 15 years since the last time they were around as well. So it's cool to see some artists getting back out there. Obviously the XX and stuff like that. We had some big artists going out and about for the first time in many years this year. So as always, it's cool that nowadays we get to see some video of that kind of stuff, because you just had to hear about it before and then have that like FOMO feeling. Killers for Us Now, Read My Mind. It's here on The Bridge.

0: See you later.
1: That's right. I love the end of that track. Decepticon on BTPM, The Bridge, another fun one for you to keep that energy going. The newest, Caroline Rose. And like I said, it's a fun one. It's called Yip Yip Yow on The Bridge.

Dandy Warhol's heading to Australia, New Zealand, and doing their very first tour with orchestra, having the Tasmanian Orchestra, Symphony Orchestra, follow them along, doing what they're calling the Pinups Tour, supporting their covers collection that was released back in 2024. Stuff from the Beatles, Birds, Clash, Bob Dylan, Cure, Gang of Four, Cramps, Cult was all on that release. So that's going to be a good tour, and getting back out there and doing some stuff as well. Some Kacey Musgraves, who kicked off her tour just a handful of days ago, also, because of this song I'm about to play for you, found herself being the spokesperson for a brand new product. You could go check what that product is on your own. Dry Spell is the name of the track. Maybe you can guess. It's Kacey Musgraves on the Bridge.

0: Before your favorite artist was known on the national stage, they were local. I'm Chelsea O, the host of The Scene on BTPM The Bridge. Every Sunday from 10 to 11 a.m., I play artists based in Buffalo, Toronto, and other parts of Western New York and Southern Ontario. 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

Arkells on BTPM, The Bridge. Some local stuff just ahead, and don't forget to listen in this weekend because we've got a special edition of The Scene coming up where Chelsea sits down and chats with Pat Kelly of Rolling Through. And if you haven't seen Rolling Through yet, it is

that it just it sounded like it was so much fun to do. And if you watched any of the videos, it looked like it is too. So, it's been a while since I've done a long bike ride, but it's got me geared up to do one of those. So make sure you join us Sunday and check it out on BTPM Plus or the BTPM YouTube channel. Out of Toronto, right here is Ziski and Nesnost and their Blood from a Stone on the Bridge.

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0: 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Friday, August 28th, the Old Falls Street Festival featuring Letter to Elise is at Old Falls Street in Niagara Falls, New York at 7 p.m. Abandoned Trains and Cowboy Vampires are at the Cave in Buffalo at 7 p.m. The Waves, Ordinary Feeling, Wren Cove, and The Turbulence are at Mohawk Place in Buffalo at 8 p.m. And the Whirlybird Festival, featuring Gymkhata, Savo Highway, Grub, Uncle Ben's Remedy, and many more, kicks off at various venues in Jamestown, New York at 8 p.m. Saturday, August 29th, South Buffalo Irish Festival, featuring The Travesties, McCarthyism, Yellowjack, and more, is at Casanova Park in Buffalo from noon to 10 p.m. Parallel Playdate, featuring Soyfruit, Bumble, Girl Stuff, and many more, is at Starbuds in Buffalo at 2 p.m. Pure Heal, Mental Anguish, Full Time Bionic, and Snakeland are at Amy's Place in Buffalo at 6 p.m. Silverproof is at Good Bar in Buffalo at 8 p.m. And Nicholas Campbell is at the Cameron House in Toronto at 10 p.m. You can check out a list of 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
3: 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Of course we know your mood. Rainy day? 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Road trip on the 90? We got you. Can't sleep at 2 a.m.? 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

Okay, check out this song. It's called Charlie Sheen Reaches Out to the Feds. Yep, it's by the Mountain Goats on Buffalo Toronto Public Media's The Bridge, college radio for adults.

Well, here's my final serenade. Here's a gun and here's a blade. Here's a picture that I saved too long. Here's my credit card.

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1: Ooh, hey, hey. 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

Hey, what's up? My name is Kiana, your afternoon host here on BTPM The Bridge. Happy Thursday. The weekend is almost here, which means next weekend is almost here, which means 2 weekends from now is almost here, which means there's only 3 weekends left until Borderland Festival. Can you tell? I'm a little bit excited. Jesse Wells is performing, and I can't wait to see him live. He's got this sandpaper, twangy voice that I just love. Playing now, I've got a track off his new album called Won't You Come Out Tonight?

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1: 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Friday, August 28th, the Old Falls Street Festival featuring Letter to Elise is at Old Falls Street in Niagara Falls, New York at 7 p.m. Abandoned Trains and Cowboy Vampires are at the Cave in Buffalo at 7 p.m. The Waves, Ordinary Feeling, Wren Cove, and The Turbulence are at Mohawk Place in Buffalo at 8 p.m. And the Whirly Bird Festival, featuring Gymkhana, Savo Highway, Grub, Uncle Ben's Remedy, and many more, kicks off at various venues in Jamestown, New York at 8 p.m. Saturday, August 29th, South Buffalo Irish Festival, featuring The Travesties, McCarthyism, Yellowjack, and more, is at Casanova Park in Buffalo from noon to 10 p.m. Parallel Playdate, featuring Soyfruit, Bumble, Girl Stuff, and many more, is at Starbuds in Buffalo at 2 p.m. Pure Heal, Mental Anguish, Full Time Bionic, and Snakeland are at Amy's Place in Buffalo at 6 p.m. Silverproof is at Good Bar in Buffalo at 8 p.m. And Nicholas Campbell is at the Cameron House in Toronto at 10 p.m. You can check out a list of 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

That was Just the One of Guys by Jenny Lewis. Sylvanesso is releasing their new album, Ow Infinity, this September. And up now, I've got a new single from them that I'm kind of obsessed with. It's messy, it's loud, it's so good. This is Hot Slob.

Hey, this is Kiana on the Bridge. The Last Dinner Party, oh, I love them, released a deluxe version of their 2025 album, From the Pier, that includes three new tracks. Up now, this is The Killer speaking.

If you're looking for alternative, hip-hop, independent artists, or your favorite local bands, you're in the right spot. They all live here on BTPM, The Bridge.

That was I Get Around by Dragonette. Orville Peck is releasing his new record, Mule, an album that he says is about one of the worst years of his life. Coming on now, I've got his new single, This Is Too Little, Too Late.

0: Before your favorite artist was known on the national stage, they were local. I'm Chelsea O, the host of The Scene on BTPM The Bridge. Every Sunday from 10 to 11 a.m., I play artists based in Buffalo, Toronto, and other parts of Western New York and Southern Ontario. 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

That was Get Free by The Vines. I've been having a really hard time falling asleep recently and having these awful dreams, you know, like the ones that just make you feel weird in the morning. I'm also no stranger to sleep paralysis, which is when your mind is awake but your body refuses to move. It's like you're paralyzed. It's an awful time. I truly hope it never happens to any of you. So I looked it up, and apparently the days leading up to a full moon causes a lot of people to lose sleep. And tomorrow is a full moon. I'm sure there's a bunch of scientific reasons for this, but honestly, I think it's just because the moon shines so bright in my room, it's like the lights are on. So this next song I've got for you feels very fitting considering my current dilemma. This is Cannons with Bad Dreams.

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That was Borderline by Tame Impala. Role Model released his new album, Chuck Timely in the Hourglass. The album is about the ups and downs of being single and trying to find love. In his lead single, Role Model asks, does love come around, or does one come around to it? This is High Hopes 3000.

That was Rollover DJ by Jet. Medium Build is releasing his new album, Kings of Having Fun, this September. And up now, I've got the album's lead single called Home Depot.

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That was Go It Alone by Beck. Death Cab for Cutie released their new album, I Built You a Tower, back in June. And I've got a new track from the album about dealing with personal struggles as the world around us experiences tragedy and loss on an unfathomable scale. This is Riptides.

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That was Corduroy by Pearl Jam. Queens of the Stone Age are back with new music for the first time in 3 years. Their new album is a play on words. It's called Perfect. Frontman Josh Homme says, "Nothing in this world is perfect, but everything seems to be perfect." This is their new single called Easy.

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0: We're The Bridge. Of course we know your mood. Rainy day, we got you. Road trip on the 90, we got you. Can't sleep at 2 a.m.? We definitely got you.
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That was Something to Believe In by Young the Giant. Here on The Bridge, we love helping you find new local artists, so let me introduce you to Buffalo band Silver Proof, who released their debut album back in April. This is Even If It Hurts.

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That was Sight Unseen by Courtney Barnett featuring Waxahachie. Michigander released a new song that's honestly very relatable as someone in my 20s. It's all about the highs and lows of life and the uncertainty of who you are and what's to come. I get it, Michigander. You're definitely not alone in that. This is called Freaking Out.

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1: 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Friday, August 28th, the Old Falls Street Festival featuring Letter to Elise is at Old Falls Street in Niagara Falls, New York at 7 p.m. Abandoned Trains and Cowboy Vampires are at the Cave in Buffalo at 7 p.m. The Waves, Ordinary Feeling, Wren Cove, and The Turbulence are at Mohawk Place in Buffalo at 8 p.m. And the Whirlybird Festival, featuring Gymkhata, Savo Highway, Grub, Uncle Ben's Remedy, and many more, kicks off at various venues in Jamestown, New York at 8 p.m. Saturday, August 29th, South Buffalo Irish Festival, featuring The Travesties, McCarthyism, Yellowjack, and more, is at Casanova Park in Buffalo from noon to 10 p.m. Parallel Playdate, featuring Soyfruit, Bumble, Girl Stuff, and many more, is at Starbuds in Buffalo at 2 p.m. Pure Heal, Mental Anguish, Full Time Bionic, and Snakeland are at Amy's Place in Buffalo at 6 p.m. Silverproof is at Good Bar in Buffalo at 8 p.m. And Nicholas Campbell is at the Cameron House in Toronto at 10 p.m. You can check out a list of 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

That was Gold Lion by the Yeah Yeah Yes. Devin Gilfillian says he loves loud, aggressive guitars and that this next song really scratches that itch. This is his new song called Black Dog Rabbit Hole.

0: Hi there, my name is Kiana. You're listening to my little afternoon show here on BTPM The Bridge. It's Thursday. We're in the home stretch. The weekend is almost here. I get it if you're feeling a bit tired, but I've queued some great music for you heading into my last hour. Playing now, I've got Run Your Mouth by The Marías.
1: When we

That was Victory Dance by My Morning Jacket. Almost Monday announced their sophomore album, Thank God It's Almost Monday. I'm not sure anybody has ever said that before. It's coming out on September 9th, and up now, I've got a new single from them called No More Regrets.

0: Ray LaMontagne is performing September 22nd at Art Park, and The Bridge wants you to be our guest. 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
2: I'm going to say...
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1: Couldn't be the paper when it made you proud. 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I know who I am. I'm freaking Sam.
2: Abu-ba.

0: Never been so happy with myself. I've been drinking for my mental health.
1: That was I'm Freaking Sam by Sam Casey. Bear with me, I'm about to hardcore fangirl for the next 30 seconds. Olivia Rodrigo has started her very own festival called Daisy Chain Fields, a festival celebrating the voices, artistry, and contributions of women in music. The festival is this Saturday, and I unfortunately can't go because it's in California and sold out, and it would cost me a gazillion dollars to get there. But I'm really excited to watch all the clips on the internet. The lineup, oh my gosh, it is so good. There's Chapel Roan, Mitski, Cat's Eye, Doechii, Die Spits, Not For Radio, and so many more. And of course, Miss Olivia Rodrigo. So up now, I've got a track off Olivia's new album, You Seem Pretty Sad for a Girl So In Love, and her first ever collaboration. This is What's Wrong With Me featuring Robert Smith.

That was Daft Punk is playing at my house by LCD Sound System. Michelle Branch is celebrating 25 years of her career with her new album, Everywhere and Back Again, a reimagined collection of some of her biggest hits. Up now, I've got The Game of Love featuring New Radicals.

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That was Radiohead with Everything in Its Right Place. Blessing Jo Lee released her debut album 20-Nothing earlier this year. Playing now, I've got her breakout hit called 20 Teens.

Tell us when you're listening, what you want to hear, any requests or any bands we may be missing. 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

That was Mr. Wendell by Arrested Development. Bridget Calls Me Baby released their sophomore album, Irreversible, this past March. And up now, I've got a new track from the album called I Can Take the Sun Out of the Sky.

0: Before your favorite artist was known on the national stage, they were local. I'm Chelsea O, the host of The Scene on BTPN The Bridge. Every Sunday from 10 to 11 a.m., I play artists based in Buffalo, Toronto, and other parts of Western New York and Southern Ontario. I hope you tune in because you never know, you may find your next favorite artist.
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3: 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When data leads, evidence shows what works. 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

0: That was Mountain in My Gates by Foals. My name is Kiana. Thanks for tuning into my little segment here on BTPM The Bridge this afternoon. That's all I have for you today, but you can find me here every weekday from 1 to 5 p.m. To finish up today's segment, I've got Toronto artists Shad and 14 Karat with their hit collab, Keep Going and Don't Forget.
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1: 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Friday, August 28th, the Old Falls Street Festival featuring Letter to Elise is at Old Falls Street in Niagara Falls, New York at 7 p.m. Abandoned Trains and Cowboy Vampires are at the Cave in Buffalo at 7 p.m. The Waves, Ordinary Feeling, Wren Cove, and The Turbulence are at Mohawk Place in Buffalo at 8 p.m. And the Whirly Bird Festival, featuring Gymkata, Savo Highway, Grub, Uncle Ben's Remedy, and many more, kicks off at various venues in Jamestown, New York at 8 p.m. Saturday, August 29th, South Buffalo Irish Festival, featuring The Travesties, McCarthyism, Yellowjack, and more, is at Casanova Park in Buffalo from noon to 10 p.m. Parallel Playdate, featuring Soyfruit, Bumble, Girl Stuff, and many more, is at Starbuds in Buffalo at 2 p.m. Pure Heal, Mental Anguish, Full Time Bionic, and Snakeland are at Amy's Place in Buffalo at 6 p.m. Silverproof is at Good Bar in Buffalo at 8 p.m. And Nicholas Campbell is at the Cameron House in Toronto at 10 p.m. You can check out a list of 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

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You'll stay with me, I know this, but not because of all my earthly

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The name's Pluck Two, and from the soul I bring you the daisy of your choice. May it be filled with a pleasure principle in circumference to my voice. 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

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Forward marching to say when transistors will play. Coming to bed is the move. Dolby sound will be then top crown when I put the needle into your groove.

It's I again, and the soul that I send is taking steps to reach your heart. Any moment you feel alone, I can fill up your empty part. We can ascend till we reach daylight heaven, and in a spin we'll hit the top 10. Then we could meet Mr. Stucky and Pops, Brother Lucky will preach, let the wedding begin. Shot by an arrow of Cupid through a string of a G-clef, my dear, I claim your death. And if you could hear me, by golly gee, true boy is ready for what you possess. We could live in my plug tube home, and on Mars where we could be all alone, and we make a song for two, picture perfect.

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Like 60s funky worms with waves and perms, just sending junky rhythms right down your block. We beat to rap, what key beat to lock, but I'm cool like that. 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I'm cool like that. I'm cool like that.

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2: Partly cloudy tonight with a low of 61. Tomorrow, high of 74. 58 tomorrow night, clear skies. Mainly sunny skies Saturday with daytime highs approaching 77. 79 Sunday. 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I'm meteorologist Derek Height. Right now, 76.
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our lights, and the band plays some song about forgetting yourself for a while. 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

Yay, Weezer's back, and this song is called We Might As Well Be Strangers. 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

0: Before your favorite artist was known on the national stage, they were local. I'm Chelsea O, the host of The Scene on BTPM The Bridge. 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